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The words don't find my way. 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And the dark thoughts arise.

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